last Friday night. Feels like a lifetime ago, but it was only a couple of days. Smashed some karaoke, had a couple of drinks. And hey, the Pinjarra Festival, unfortunately, not going ahead today due to the weather. So if you got there yesterday, lucky you. But hey, it's not happening today. It has been cancelled, unfortunately. 97.3 Coast FM.

0: 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Hello, Squinty here this morning. 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

The very talented Adele. 97.3 Coast FM. Hey, my name is Squinty. Hey, just a quick reminder too, that looks like this arvo could be some dramas if you're on the waters. Large and powerful surf conditions this afternoon and this evening are expected to be hazardous for coastal activities such as swimming, surfing, and all that sort of stuff. So maybe try and avoid it if you can. The waters, that is, this arvo and this evening. Crazy winds and stuff around today as well. Hey, Kato and John is coming up, but right now this is brand new music for our very own Kid Leroy. It's called Pieces. 97.3 Coast FM, all the hits.

Laddo's Big Energy, 97.3 Coast FM, playing you all the hits all long weekend. Just a quick one to remind you that the Pinjarra Festival is unfortunately cancelled for today. So yeah, it was on yesterday, but because of the predicted weather today, they've decided to cancel it for today. So don't head along, the Pinjarra Festival cancelled for today. Coast

0: I'm Sienna Spira. This is my soul. Down this hill.
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Ladies and gentlemen, Sienna Spyro here at Coast FM. Hello, my name is Squinty, and coming up to your news and stuff, believe it or not, this is how I got introduced to Sam Fender, a drum and bass remix of one of his tunes.

0: right, so this is how I got introduced to one of these dudes who I really love, and thankfully, with the help of Olivia Dean, I now know Rain Me In. And we'll get that on for you soon. In fact, we'll do it straight after your new sport weather and traffic here at Coast FM.
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1: Discover why your number one office for the 12th year in a row is Harcourt's Mandurah.
2: Hey there, I'm Brett Thomas. The federal government is defending the impact property tax reforms will have on first home buyers. There are fears a fall in house prices will mean those on the 5% deposit scheme will owe more money than they borrowed. Housing Minister Claire O'Neill telling ABC the risk is minimal.
3: This is a really robust scheme. Defaults against this scheme are vanishingly small.
2: Four miners trapped in a flooded cave in Laos for 10 days have been brought to safety. However, two men remain missing. Aussie cave diver Josh Richards flew to the country to help with rescue efforts and told Seven he's amazed they walked out without assistance.
4: And as it turned out in the end, I'm very, very grateful that I didn't need to head in. Yesterday, I'm glad that I didn't need to do what I was going to do.
2: Less than a week after the passing of Neil Danaher, and the AFL world is now rallying around the father of Brownlow medalist Ben Cousins. Brian Cousins revealing he's been diagnosed with motor neurone disease, and a weather warning remains in place for southwest WA, including Perth, for damaging winds today.
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2: The reigning premiers are going back to the whiteboard after another loss. The Lions going down to Frio by 25 points. Their first defeat to the Dockers at the Gabba in a decade. Coach Chris Fagan says they have some areas to improve.
6: Well, there's some things, good things we'll take from it, though. Like we had enough inside 50 entries, but we just didn't have the quality of entry in there to finish off. Whereas at the other end, they have 12 less than us, but they score at 60% from their entries.
2: And back-to-back Champions League titles for PSG, beating Arsenal in a penalty shootout this morning.
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7: The Kwinana Freeway is travelling nicely this morning, but there is some wet weather around, and as a result, the Kwinana Freeway northbound is flooding at Mill Point Road on ramp if you were heading into the CBD. A little busy in Mandurah at the intersection on Mandurah Road and Pinjarra Road, and further along at Allnut Street. And don't forget, roadworks continue all weekend long. Mundajong Road closed between the Kwinana Freeway and St Albans Road in Baldivis until tomorrow, and double demerits are in place for the WA Day long weekend. 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
11: Hey, very good morning to you. Showers, very windy today with tops of 20 degrees in Bunbury as you head up the coast, 21 degrees for Perth, Rockingham and Mandurah. Tomorrow, showers easing and that wind is easing as well to a top of 18 degrees for your long weekend Monday. Tuesday and Wednesday, showers and 18 degrees, and Thursday, showers easing and tops of 18 degrees. Just a quick one on the waters too. Large and powerful surf conditions happening this afternoon and this evening. They're expected to be hazardous for coastal activities such as swimming, surfing and rock fishing, and tides are likely to rise above the normal high tide mark. So maybe avoid the water this afternoon and this evening.
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Hey, unfortunately, due to the weather and whatnot, the Pinjarra Festival has been cancelled today, so don't go. If you got to go there yesterday, lucky you. Not on today.

0: 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New music from Zara Larsson. It's called Midnight Sun. And does anyone reckon this kind of sounds a little like another song from, I don't know, Guns N' Roses? Listen to this bit here. Here we go. No, just me? Anyway, such a good song. Getting it on for you in the next 10 minutes. 97.3 Coast FM.
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0: Olivia Rodrigo, 97.3 Coast FM. This lady is Zara Larsson, and this song is trending all over the place again. And it's a good thing that it's trending again, because she's got new music out too. Midnight Sun is her new song. She's so bloody proud of it too.
1: 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And yeah, I feel very proud of this body of work.
0: Yeah, and so you should. It is so good. I can't wait to play it for you after this one from Bruno Mars and Marry You. 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

0: 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Hello, my name is Squinty, and I am done. I'm out of here. Darren DeMello on the air next. Just a reminder, too, that the Pinjarra Festival, normally a two-day festival, is cancelled today. That's due to the weather. So if you're planning on heading out there today, please don't. DeMello has got Somba on the radio for you after 10, 97.3 Coast FM.
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1: Hey there, I'm Brett Thomas. The AUKUS defence pact between Australia, the US and UK to build nuclear submarines has changed yet again. It's been revealed Australia will now receive second-hand subs from the United States.
2: This has been a live conversation from the outset, and I think to settle on this, is which we've done at this AUKUS meeting, is a really important moment as well.
1: Richard Marles also announced a new project between allies to develop underwater drones. Another shock MND diagnosis for Australian footy, with the father of Brownlow medalist Ben Cousins, Brian, revealing he too is battling the incurable disease. He was diagnosed 12 months ago, but says the death of Neil Danaher last week gave him the strength to go public with his own battle. More than 50,000 first home buyers under the government's 5% deposit scheme are at risk of owing more money than the value of their homes as prices fall in some capital cities. And four men trapped for 10 days in a flooded cave in Laos have been rescued. That brings the total to five, while another two remain missing.
3: Meet the Rockingham Ford team for Ford vehicles, demos, quality used cars, genuine parts and servicing. One Carlston Road, the new Rockingham Ford.
1: The reigning premiers are going back to the whiteboard after another loss. The Lions going down to Frio by 25 points, their first defeat to the Dockers at the Gabba in a decade. Coach Chris Fagan says they have some areas to improve.
4: Well, there's some things, good things we'll take from it though. Like we had enough inside 50 entries, but we just didn't have the quality of entry in there to finish off. Whereas at the other end, they have 12 less than us, but they score at 60% from their entries.
1: And back-to-back Champions League titles for PSG, beating Arsenal in a penalty shootout this morning.
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5: You might need some patience in Rockingham at East Slow Kent Street at Paterson Road. In Mandurah, a little busy at the intersection on Pinjarra Road and Mandurah Road, also further along at Coolabah Avenue and Dower Street. The Kwinana Freeway is travelling nicely, but it is very wet on the roads this morning, so please drive to the conditions, slow down and keep those headlights on. Also, double demerits are in place for the WA Day long weekend until tomorrow. 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
3: 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Corner of Gordon and Shepherd Road, open till late.
4: Quite a few weather warnings floating around the place, including a storm warning for local waters today, so that is definitely off the agenda. Wet, windy and 21 degrees for Mandurah, Rockingham and Perth. Bunbury heading for 20 today and looking wet with tops around 19 till well, at least Tuesday at this stage.
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8: Let's get the party started. See you at the bar, you was hardly talking. That's when I knew that your heart was scarring. Friends to lovers need a part to star in. Like, wait, babe, let me ask your pardon.

0: Remember those days back when you ruled the world. Coldplay, Viva La Vida, or in brackets, Death and All His Friends, I think was the rest of the album title that came from. And I've never really understood what any of it means, if I'm honest with you. It's that kind of weekend. Long weekend in progress. WA Day is the celebration. It is Sunday for those that are keeping track and finding it difficult. And it is still double demerits. There's plenty of indoor activities still going on over the weekend. If you want to get amongst them, go check the What's On section of coastlive.com.au. 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

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Hello. It's DeMello choking on my lies briefly here on this long weekend where, as you've probably heard, today's action of the Pinjarra Festival at Edenvale Heritage Precinct has unfortunately been cancelled due to weather conditions, but I'm sure there's plenty of great indoor things that you can get amongst if you're keen for something to do. Go check the What's On section at coastlive.com.au.

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0: Shaggy, wasn't me, I swear. That's right. 97.3 Coast FM, all the hits. It is DeMello looking after a Sunday. Is this the last day of the month? Yes, I think it is. Last day of autumn. Well, weather-wise, I'm not so sure about that. 5 to 11.
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0: Now, let's check local scores. In local basketball, first off, Mandurah Magic had a few games on their hands. Men and women were defeated on the road by Warwick Senators on Friday, but then both teams came home and won against Southwest Slammers yesterday. Meantime, Rockingham Flames were away to Lakeside Lightning, and both Flames men and women had victories last night. In waffle footy, Peel Thunder take on West Coast Eagles this afternoon from 1:10 at Lathlane. Dockers, obviously, in AFL had another win. Look at them rolling through. And this evening, it's West Coast and the Bombers. The odds are leaning West Coast favourite this stage.
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1: Hey there, I'm Brett Thomas. The father of Brownlow medalist Ben Cousins has revealed he's battling motor neurone disease. Brian Cousins says it was the recent passing of Neil Danaher that gave him the strength to share his story. Freedom after 10 days stuck in a flooded cave for four gold prospectors in Laos. Aussie cave diver Josh Richards was suited up and ready to deliver more food and supplies to the group, but told Seven the hard work had already been done and they managed to escape.
2: It's been fantastic, but ultimately this really boils down to the utter dedication of the guys who've been here for the last week, continuously pushing, continuously searching.
1: Two men still remain missing. There are around 9,000 homes without power in WA. A storm warning is still in place today for the southwest of the state, including Perth. First, submarines, now Australia, the US and Britain have revealed a new AUKUS defence project to build underwater drones. And it's the last day for free public transport in Victoria, introduced back in April to help with the cost of living crisis.
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1: Michael Selwood's match-saving mark helped the Dogs hold off the Pies for a four-point win at Marvel Stadium last night. In just his 12th game, the defender threw himself into a pack with less than a minute to go. Coach Luke Beveridge isn't surprised.
3: He's a very courageous player, as you can see when he plays, and there's no hesitation.
1: First up, the Savo, the D's and Giants in Alice Springs, before Dean Solomon takes the reins for the Bombers against the Eagles at Optus Stadium. And Paris Saint-Germain won the Champions League final this morning in a penalty shootout with Arsenal.
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4: 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They are 24-hour works taking place until tomorrow. Various local road closures in place. Best to seek an alternative route. In Rockingham, a little busy Kent Street at Patterson Road. And in Mandra, so at the intersection on Pinjarra Road and Mandra Road. And of course, double demerits are in place until tomorrow. So drive safely and be patient, especially with the wet weather. The Kwinana Freeway moving well in both directions. 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
0: 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Thanks to MKT Masters, authentic flavours, corner of Gordon and Shepherd Road, open till late.
6: Okay, so we've got a storm force warning in place for the winds for Perth local waters today, and the coastal hazard warning is also in play for abnormally high tides and damaging surf, so that's off the agenda. Also got a severe weather warning for the land around our area. Word is damaging to locally destructive winds are possible across the Southwest Land Division this morning and becoming likely to this afternoon. So wet and windy, the outlook. 21 for Mandurah, Perth and Rockingham. 20 for Bunbury today. Tomorrow, showers easing and 19. Tuesday, also showery and 19 degrees. Right now, it's 12 in Waroona, 16 in Perth and Rockingham, and Mandurah is sitting on 17 degrees.
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0: 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Will, after this, I'm going to have a few days off. But Megan is going to be filling in, so it's going to be the girls, Nikki and Megan, back on for Brekkie next week. Pumped Up with Kevin Green continues. Thursday, they're going to make a phone call to somebody and maybe give away $600 because, well, as has become the way, things didn't go to plan on Thursday. Go on.
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3: 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We heard a hello.
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I feel that the organisers of the Pinjarra Festival this year would love to set fire to the rain and generally the weather, because, of course, for those that don't know, today's bits of the Pinjarra Festival at Edenvale Heritage Precinct have unfortunately been cancelled due to the weather, so you have to make other plans today. Plenty else going on. Right now, Jiggets and Australian-born Charlotte Plank. This is Car Crash.

0: Amy Winehouse, the late great Amy Winehouse and Mark Ronson and Valerie. 97.3 Coast FM, all the hits as we head towards midday. Greetings, Darren DeMello, looking after things today. And once again, delving into local events, and we do it thanks to Harvey Norman Carpet and Flooring in Mandurah. You'll find them at 9 Gordon Road. This is the kind of weather where you want to, I mean, if you like to read, you want to snuggle in with a book. And there are many available at Coastal Lakes College in Lakelands. 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If you want to find out more about that giant charity book fest, helping out a great cause in the Mandurah Lions Club, check the What's On section at coastlive.com.au.
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1: Hey there, I'm Brett Thomas. The father of Brownlow medalist Ben Cousins has revealed he's battling motor neurone disease. Brian Cousins says it was the recent passing of Neil Danaher that gave him the strength to share his story. Freedom after 10 days stuck in a flooded cave for four gold prospectors in Laos. Aussie cave diver Josh Richards was suited up and ready to deliver more food and supplies to the group, but told Seven the hard work had already been done and they managed to escape.
2: It's been fantastic, but ultimately this really boils down to the utter dedication of the guys who've been here for the last week, continuously pushing, continuously searching.
1: Two men still remain missing. There are around 9,000 homes without power in WA. A storm warning is still in place today for the southwest of the state, including Perth. First, submarines, now Australia, the US and Britain have revealed a new AUKUS defence project to build underwater drones. And it's the last day for free public transport in Victoria, introduced back in April to help with the cost of living crisis.
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1: Michael Selwood's match-saving mark helped the Dogs hold off the Pies for a four-point win at Marvel Stadium last night. In just his 12th game, the defender threw himself into a pack with less than a minute to go. Coach Luke Beveridge isn't surprised.
4: He's a very courageous player, as you can see when he plays, and there's no hesitation.
1: First up, the Sabo, the D's and Giants in Alice Springs, before Dean Solomon takes the reins for the Bombers against the Eagles at Optus Stadium. And Paris Saint-Germain won the Champions League final this morning in a penalty shootout with Arsenal.
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5: Keep in mind, roadworks are underway. Mundajong Road closed between the Kwinana Freeway and St Albans Road in Baldivis. They are 24-hour works and they will be wrapped up tomorrow. Various local road closures are included. The Kwinana Freeway still moving well. In Rockingham, a little busy Kent Street at Patterson Road. Also busy at the intersection on Pinjarra Road and Mandra Road, and further along at Coolabah Avenue and Dower Street. And double demerits are in place for the WA Day long weekend. 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
9: Wet and windy today. There's a few warnings actually to speak of as well. Storm force wind warning for local waters and a coastal hazard warning as well, with abnormally high tides and damaging surf about. And for the land, a severe weather warning for our area, with word that damaging to locally destructive winds are possible across the local southwest division into this afternoon. 21 degrees the top for Mandurah, Perth and Rockingham, and Bunbury's heading for a top of 20 today. Tomorrow, showers easing in 19, and Tuesday, showers in 19 as well. Right now, Warrinah's on 13. Meantime, Perth, Rockingham and Mandurah all on 17 degrees.
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0: Amy Shark and Biggest Dick at 97, well, ick, something like that, 97.3 Coast FM, all the hits. Hello, DeMello here at 18 past 12, afternoon. Welcome to a grey old kind of long weekend at this stage, isn't it? Hopefully you are making the most of your time off if you've got some. And looking forward to something at Manpack, Water Mirror. It's a live performance that combines drumming, dance, acrobatics and incredible lighting and projection effects. It's unlike anything you've ever seen, fully immersive, it's fair to say, and it's on at Boardwalk Theatre at Manpack, Wednesday, June 10. Now, you can head to Manpack, their website's got all the details, or of course, if you're lucky, you can win your way in with us. Keep an ear out to Coast Breaky this week for your chance to go and check out Water Mirror at Manpack. It's thanks to Manpack at the Coast. 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Tomorrow's day one, by the way. Miles Smith, Niall Horan, not far.
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DeMello here for a double demerits. WA Day, long weekend. Hope you're enjoying it. Next weekend, Peel Thunder back at home, taking on Swan Districts at Lane Group Stadium in Mandurah. If you want to see local footy, whack it in the diary.

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0: 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Aussie girl, deep end, good to hear. It's what, 8-1 now with DeMello looking after things today. 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It's coming round time to enrol your kids for kindy. If your little one's turned or will turn 4 by June 30, now's the time to secure their spot for the first big school adventure. You can get in contact with your local schools and kindies to get enrolment ready. City of Rockingham also has info at their website too, so go visit that to make the process stress-free. All the info on that or anything else going on around the traps if you check the What's On section at coastlive.com.au. Some old school black eyed peas ahead for you.
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1: Hey there, I'm Stephen Zoyce. The AUKUS defence pact to build nuclear submarines has changed yet again. Australia will now receive second-hand subs from the United States.
2: This has been a live conversation from the outset, and I think to settle on this is, which we've done at this AUKUS meeting, is a really important moment as well.
1: Richard Marles also announcing a new project between the US and UK to develop underwater drones. The housing minister has responded to concerns investors will spend their money overseas. It comes as Canberra weighs up further changes to capital gains tax so small businesses and startups don't suffer. Claire O'Neill can't say when they'll be decided.
3: Look, it's important that this gets resolved speedily, and that's what the government's working towards.
4: Speedily? What's so speedily?
3: I'm not going to put a timeline exactly on it.
1: And after 88 days offline, Iranians are suddenly back on the internet. Social media is flooding with delayed posts, videos and protest footage from recent unrest. The blackout was lifted this week by presidential order.
5: With leading brands like Sealy Posturepedic, King Coil and Tempur, 40 Winks is serious about sleep. 40 Winks, Coburn, Rockingham and Mandurah.
1: Brisbane's woes are now being made bare after a third straight loss, this time at the hands of Fremantle. The Lions were beaten by 25 points overnight, and listeners Mitch Cleary says it doesn't make for good reading.
6: Three straight weeks now they've conceded more than 100 points. Kitty Coleman goes down with a hamstring. Zorko's out for 6 weeks with a quad. Ryan Lester's out for a month with a calf. And Jack Payne is still TBC. Just looking at the numbers, especially in third quarters, we saw last week they were demolished by the Giants. Conceded 6 goals again in the third quarter last night. 6 goals against the Cats in round 10. 6 goals against the Blues in round 9.
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7: Flooding affecting various roads this afternoon, including the Kwinana Freeway northbound at the Millpoint Road entry ramp, but otherwise the Kwinana moving fairly well both ways, besides the usual northbound delays around Thomas Road and Ankertill Road at Ankertill. At Beldivis, works underway until tomorrow, which is closed at Mundijong Road between the Kwinana Freeway and St Albans Road. A reminder, double demerits remain in force for the long weekend. 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That's the latest traffic on 97.3 Coast FM.
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14: Wet and windy is pretty much the word. There are a few warnings still in play. A storm force warning for Perth local waters, a coastal hazard warning for abnormally high tides and damaging surf, and still a severe weather warning current for locally destructive potentially winds across the Southwest Land Division through this afternoon. 21 degrees the top for Mandurah, Perth and Rockingham. Bunbury heading for 20. Showers easing in 19 tomorrow and showers about and 19 on Tuesday. At the moment, Roona's on 14 degrees, Perth and Rockingham 15. And right now, Mandurah is sitting on 17.
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0: 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This weather is potentially bananas. B-A-N-A-N-A-N-A-N-A-N. I'm not sure how you spell it. But anyway, there is a storm watch and act in place at this stage for a big swathe of WA: Albany, Bunbury, Esperance, Kalgoorlie, Katanning, Manjimup, Meriden, Moora, Narrogin, Norseman, Perth, Busselton, Mandurah, Margaret River, Mount Barker and Northam. So in amongst that wide area, there could be all sorts of winds and things about this afternoon and this evening. Even though I don't see a great deal of it on the satellite right now, it's still potentially out there. So just keep that in mind. And if it doesn't happen, send your details and complaints to the Weather Bureau. Meantime, the new scary movie flick is in cinemas June 4, making fun of all the scary movies, just like the Wayans brothers do. Thanks to Paramount Pictures, you could win your way in to see it on us this week on the coast.
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0: Sadly, today's part of the Pinjarra Festival at Edenvale Heritage Precinct in Pinjarra has unfortunately been cancelled due to these extreme weather conditions. The organisers would like to thank everyone for their understanding. You can visit pinjarrafestival.com.au for more details. Just repeating, today's part of this year's Pinjarra Festival at Edenvale Heritage Precinct has been cancelled due to extreme weather conditions.
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So no range anxiety. See Rockingham Volkswagen. $1.72 is Mandurah's unleaded average. The cheapest unleaded, ex-Convenience Erskine at $169.5. Mandurah's cheapest diesel, $209.7 at Vibe Mandurah. For the Murray, unleaded, cheapest, $169.9 at Caltex Barragup. Diesel is cheapest at Vibe Pinjarra at $201.7. And between Mandurah and Perth today, cheapest unleaded, Ampol Fruitery Kwinana at $1.639, while the cheapest diesel anywhere by the look of this, Atlas Fuel Kwinana at $1.91.9.

0: This spectacular Tame Impala, WA's finest, showing WA to the world with Dracula there. 97.3 Coast FM, all the hits. DeMello, done, I think, for this bit of the long weekend. Don't forget, it is double demerits if you're on the road, and there is all sorts of weather due this afternoon or evening, potentially. So just, if you are on the roads, be careful. Let's all come back next week.
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1: Hey there, I'm Stephen Zoyce. Pauline Hanson will consider a move to the lower house before the next election and make a run to become Prime Minister. Amid a rise in support for One Nation, the Queensland Senator has told Sky she believes she's fit to run the nation.
2: I won't knock the job because I believe that I have the ability to do it.
1: Australia will now receive second-hand nuclear subs from the US, with the AUKUS agreement changing yet again. Defence Minister Richard Marle spruiking the benefits and says they'll save money.
3: The purchase price in respect of each of the submarines, and this will be more cost-effective in relation to that.
1: Four miners trapped in a flooded cave in Laos for 10 days have been brought to safety. However, two men remain missing. Aussie cave diver Josh Richards flew there to help with rescue efforts and has told Seven he's amazed they walked out without help.
4: And as it turned out in the end, I'm very, very grateful that I didn't need to head in yesterday. I'm glad that I didn't need to do what I was going to do.
1: And the US military says it's killed at least 202 people in airstrikes on suspected drug-running boats in the eastern Pacific.
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1: Listeners, Nathan Brown has Fremantle an outright number one seed following their win over Brisbane last night. It's 11 on the trot for the Dockers after coming away with a 25-point victory, their key forward setting the Gabba on fire.
6: I'm still unconvinced about when they come and play a final in Melbourne, but looks like they're up have to play one because they're going to get two home finals the way they're going. Very hard to see them missing the top two. Obviously, playing a final in Melbourne is going to be the next test, but they haven't been bothered this year. The only game was the first one, and they were, what, 40-odd points up against the Cats in that first game, so they've been flawless.
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7: Mandoggle up, we have a crash on the Kwinana Freeway around Ankertill Road. It's removed to the left breakdown lane, but traffic is heavy for the northbound run. Flooding affecting various roads this afternoon, including the Kwinana Freeway northbound at the Millpoint Road entry ramp. Bell Divers works underway until tomorrow, which is closed Mundijong Road between the Kwinana Freeway and St Albans Road. A reminder, double demerits remain in force for the long weekend. 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That's the latest traffic on 97.3 Coast FM.
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11: Yeah, good afternoon. Looking ahead to tomorrow, the showers should be easing. We're looking at a top of 18 degrees. Possible 10 mils of rain though. Tuesday also showers, 17 degrees. Wednesday also wet with showers. Overnight temperatures tonight getting down to 14 degrees.
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0: All the hits, 97.3 Coast FM, that is Sabrina Carpenter and Manchild. Hello, my name is Tony. I hope you're enjoying your long weekend. WA Day, in fact, you know, with lots of things going on about town. We've got Imagine Dragons on the way with Demons, Tay Tay's one, Elizabeth Taylor. We'll also check in with the Street Sheet, so keep it here on Coast FM.
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What's on section. 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

0: 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This is my soul. Die on this hill.
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1: Hey there, I'm Stephen Zoyce. The AUKUS defence pact to build nuclear submarines has changed yet again. Australia will now receive second-hand subs from the United States.
2: This has been a live conversation from the outset, and I think to settle on this is, which we've done at this AUKUS meeting, is a really important moment as well.
1: Richard Marles also announcing a new project between the US and UK to develop underwater drones. The housing minister has responded to concerns investors will spend their money overseas. It comes as Canberra weighs up further changes to capital gains tax so small businesses and startups don't suffer. Claire O'Neill can't say when they'll be decided.
3: Look, it's important that this gets resolved speedily, and that's what the government's working towards.
4: Speedily? What so speedily is?
3: Well, I'm not going to put a timeline exactly on it.
1: And after 88 days offline, Iranians are suddenly back on the internet. Social media is flooding with delayed posts, videos and protest footage from recent unrest. The blackout was lifted this week by presidential order.
5: The Ravenswood Hotel, on the banks of the Murray River. The perfect place to catch up. The Ravenswood Hotel.
1: Brisbane's woes are now being made bare after a third straight loss, this time at the hands of Fremantle. The Lions were beaten by 25 points overnight, and listeners Mitch Cleary says it doesn't make for good reading.
6: Three straight weeks now they've conceded more than 100 points. Kitty Coleman goes down with a hamstring. Zorko's out for 6 weeks with a quad. Ryan Lester's out for a month with a calf, and Jack Payne is still TBC. Just looking at the numbers, especially in third quarters, we saw last week they were demolished by the Giants. Conceded 6 goals again in the third quarter last night. 6 goals against the Cats in round 10. 6 goals against the Blues in round 9.
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12: Yeah, good afternoon. Definitely a wet and windy Sunday. Tomorrow, looking ahead for your Monday, showers are easing. Winds are also easing with a top of 18. Looking at around 10 mils of rain at this stage. Tuesday, showers, 17 degrees. Wednesday, also showers and 18 degrees. Overnight tonight, getting down to 14.
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15: Let's get the party started. 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That's when I knew that your heart was scarring. Friends to lovers need a part to star in. 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

0: couple of hits, Disco Lions and Sinashe, that is No Broke Boys. And it is WA Day Festival. And tonight, you know, taking on West Coast Eagles is Essendon at Optus Stadium from 5:20. Bounce down. So, you know, you can flick on the telly and have a look at that. There's so much going on this long weekend. You can always check it out at celebratewa.com.au. Check out what's happening. Swedish House Mafia on the way and Teddy Swim's new one, Mr. Know-It-All, here on the coast.
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If you had one shot or one opportunity to seize everything you ever wanted in one moment, would you capture it?

lose yourself. He liked to start beef back then. Anyway, I think he's, you know, chilled out a little bit these days. Lady Gaga's new one, Shape of a Woman, coming up very soon. Luke Combs, but right now this is Rain Me In, Sam Fender, and

0: Kelly Holiday here on Coast FM with Dancing 2. I absolutely love watching him on the social webs, and he's actually got a merch line, and his t-shirt says, "I hate Kelly Holiday," and he wears it everywhere. It's fabulous. You know, $50, get yourself one. Gracie Abrams is on the way with Hit the Wall. Also find out what's happening with sports, weather and the news next on the Coast.
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1: Hey there, I'm Stephen Zoyce. Pauline Hanson will consider a move to the lower house before the next election and make a run to become Prime Minister. Amid a rise in support for One Nation, the Queensland Senator has told Sky she believes she's fit to run the nation.
2: I won't knock the job because I believe that I have the ability to do it.
1: Australia will now receive second-hand nuclear subs from the US, with the AUKUS agreement changing yet again. Defence Minister Richard Marles spruiking the benefits and says they'll save money.
3: The purchase price in respect of each of the submarines, and this will be more cost-effective in relation to that.
1: Four miners trapped in a flooded cave in Laos for 10 days have been brought to safety. However, two men remain missing. Aussie cave diver Josh Richards flew there to help with rescue efforts and has told Seven he's amazed they walked out without help.
4: And as it turned out in the end, I'm very, very grateful that I didn't need to head in yesterday. I'm glad that I didn't need to do what I was going to do.
1: And the US military says it's killed at least 202 people in airstrikes on suspected drug-running boats in the eastern Pacific.
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1: Listeners, Nathan Brown has Fremantle an outright number one seed following their win over Brisbane last night. It's 11 on the trot for the Dockers after coming away with a 25-point victory, their key forward setting the Gabba on fire.
6: I'm still unconvinced about when they come and play a final in Melbourne, but looks like they're up, have to play one because they're going to get two home finals the way they're going. Very hard to see them missing the top two. Obviously, playing a final in Melbourne is going to be the next test, but they haven't been bothered this year. The only game was the first one, and they were, what, 40-odd points up against the Cats in that first game, so they've been flawless.
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12: The final day of May is wet, wild and windy. Not much is going to change tomorrow. Winds are easing though tomorrow with a top of 18 degrees. Looking at about 10 mils of rain at this stage. Tuesday showers as well, tops of 17. And Wednesday showers as well, 18 degrees. So yep, just wet. Just make sure you put your parka on. Overnight tonight getting down to 14 degrees.
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0: 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And I'm thinking about $1,000 cash, and you should be too, because Nikki and Amello back tomorrow morning with a chance for you to get $1,000 in your back pocket. 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

That is Coldplay with Paradise. My idea of paradise today would be sitting on a nice beach, maybe in Broome, 30 degrees, looking out at the beautiful blue ocean. Oh, well, here we are, here, Milky and more.

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0: Olivia Dean on next on the coast in about 4 minutes' time. Also next hour, heaps of great tracks from Jiggets. We also have The Script and Martin Garrix, The Repeat It. So don't go anywhere. It's Coast FM.
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0: from Fisher. It is Atmosphere here on the coast. And if you like your Aussie tracks, make sure you stick around after 6 o'clock tonight. It's 2 whole hours with Coast Nation. Tyler on the way with Chanel on the coast.
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That is Olivia Rodrigo with The Cure from her brand new album, which will be released in exactly 14 days' time in Gemini season. And I just want to give a shout out to all of those June Geminis out there, because look, I'm sorry, May Geminis, you just built different, okay? Anyway, look, I love Gemini season. BB Rexha on the way with New Religion. This is Craig David. It's been a while, 7 days here on the coast.

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1: 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That is House Tour on the Coast. 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

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Happy WA Day. I hope you enjoy the rest of your long weekend. And that is Somba with Homewrecker. I'm going to kick on out of here, but after 6 o'clock, it is Coast Nation. And if you like your Aussie music, you want to stick around. And speaking of which, Bassheads, I'm talking to you. Lude is coming to Perth this June. And we might be talking to him next week. And if you head to our website, coastlive.com.au, right now, win page, you could enter to get yourself some tickets to go and see Lude. And you'll find out next Thursday. Yes. Get your stink face on with this one. We'll get that on for you after 6 o'clock. Lude plus heaps more Aussie artists. My name's Tony. Enjoy the rest of your weekend. Bye.

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2: 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A top five, dead or alive, while I'm living, I have 1, 2, 3. 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And the same person answered and I didn't even pray.

0: Nikki and DeMello when you wake up. 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
1: good day. 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
3: Oh, you still said hello.
2: You said it then. Come on.
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bastards. Yeah, had to switch up lanes to the right road. Many times that I could've went psycho. 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Like, there's gotta be more to this life, yo. Ain't no telling which way that I might go. That was 2019, now these

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1: Discover why your number one office for the 12th year in a row is Harcourt's Mandurah.
2: Good morning, I'm Michaela Savage. One Nation is now Australia's most popular political party. The latest Redbridge poll shows primary support for Pauline Hanson's party has climbed to 31%, while Labor's dropped to 28%. Overall, Anthony Albanese remains preferred Prime Minister. Home values flatlined in May, according to Cotality. Price growth continued in a number of capital cities, but is losing momentum, while Sydney and Melbourne saw price drops of 0.9% and 0.8% respectively last month. Briefly, HECS debts are going up today for around 3 million uni students and graduates, increasing by $1 billion, with indexation being applied at a rate of 2.8%. And 5.5 million Australians are cancelling or delaying their holidays due to the war in the Middle East. Finder research shows people are reconsidering whether going away is worth the personal or financial risk.
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2: Interim Bombers coach Dean Solomon says it's been a tough week at the club after the sudden exit of Brad Scott. Speaking after last night's 30-point round 12 loss to the Eagles in Perth, he says he expected better.
4: There's a period from the 18-minute mark of the second quarter through the 18-minute of the third quarter where we conceded 8 goals. 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
10: Morning showers and winds easing off today, heading for 18 in Mandurah, Rockingham and Bunbury, Perth up to 19 degrees. Tomorrow showers and 18 and showers and 18 again come Wednesday.
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1: Discover why your number one office for the 12th year in a row is Harcourt's Mandurah.
2: Morning, I'm Michaela Savage. As Pauline Hanson declares she has the ability to be Prime Minister, the latest Redbridge poll has seen her party overtake Labor in terms of the primary vote. One Nation surging to 31% compared to the government's 28%, the coalition on 20%. A Queensland childcare centre has been destroyed in a fire. The facility in Logan going up in flames early this morning. Fortunately, nobody's been injured. Police are investigating. An Aussie diver who's part of the operation to free a group of men stuck in a cave in Laos says the rescue of five people so far is a miracle. Josh Richards telling Seven they're still looking for two others.
3: Current operations, we're primarily dealing with flooding. That's the biggest concern that we have at the moment. We're squeezing through these incredibly tiny passages, and as soon as the water starts to come in, they fill up with water.
2: And five people have recovered after being infected with Ebola in the Democratic Republic of Congo. The species has no approved treatment or vaccine at this stage.
4: Big news from Dodds Electrical and Dodds Air Teams. 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
2: The Bombers have not benefited from the same bounce back experienced by the Blues since their change of coach, falling short in Perth last night to the Eagles by 30 points. Essendon's scoring problems were compounded by injuries, including a shoulder issue for Archie May. Interim coach Dean Solomon says a turnaround in their fortune is on everyone at the club.
5: We're here now and I'm just going to embrace the opportunity. And I mean, the other coaches, all staff have been amazing in their support, and it's not, honestly, it's not me, it's all of us pulling together and driving this club and this group to the finishing line with momentum. It's really important.
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8: So, showers and winds easing off today. 18 degrees in Mandurah, Rockingham and Bunbury. Perth is heading for 19. Tomorrow, showers and 18 and showers and 18 again for Wednesday. Local waters?
9: It's a no today. The winds are west to southwesterly, 25 to 35 knots, turning southerly 10 to 15 knots by this evening. Seas are up to 4 metres, decreasing to 1 to 2 metres the Savo. And the swell, get ready for it, is westerly 4 to 7 metres.
8: Okay, definitely not.
9: Tending southwesterly 4 to 6 metres this afternoon. Do not even look at the ocean today, thank you.
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0: Josh Fawaz and Like a Prayer, of course, the Me Donna original.
1: Me Donna?
0: Me Donna, your Donna, everyone's Donna. Here on the coast, it's Nikki and Mello looking after the long weekend for you. Welcome. It is WA Day today. We'll get into that a bit later. But, can we just remind you that when things get back to semi-normal tomorrow, I mean, it'll be Megan and you giving you chances to get amongst the riddle action. And once again, if you can solve it, $150 to spend at SBR Collective in Rockingham.
1: That's right. So if you're in any way active and you like to wear comfortable sneakers, they're a great place to go. Of course, they're your endurance athlete specialists.
0: Absolutely.
1: So they have everything you could need for any athletic things that you may be up to.
0: Including dancing, possibly.
1: Yeah.
0: And there's a dancing-related song lined up for you shortly here on the coast.
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0: Static electricity, you know. Certainly times of the year anyway. Here on the coast, it's, sorry, too much info I'm sharing. And Nikki and DeBello, looking after it here, as we head towards 7 o'clock. Now, do you need some cash in your life?
1: Who doesn't?
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3: Morning, I'm Michaela Savage. Barnaby Joyce has defended Pauline Hanson after criticism over her Senate estimates attendance record. The One Nation MP telling Seven, Hanson spends her time at other events while arguing estimates can be dominated by government talking points.
4: I think it's really important that people understand that the committees are chaired by either Labor or the Coalition. One Nation doesn't get to chair committees, and so it's obviously they get swayed to what they want to do.
3: New polling shows One Nation is the most popular party, surging ahead of Labor for the first time. A three-year-old child has died after a family home went up in flames overnight. It happened at Werribee in Melbourne's southwest, with the child's father taken to hospital with burns. Home values in Sydney, Melbourne and Canberra have fallen in May, with growth in other capitals slowing, leaving national home values flat. And the national fertility rate has dropped sharply since its 2008 peak, hitting a record low last year.
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3: Interim Bombers coach Dean Solomon says it's been a pretty tough week at the club after the sudden exit of Brad Scott. Speaking after last night's 30-point round 12 loss to the Eagles in Perth, he says he expected better.
6: There's a period from the 18-minute mark of the second quarter through the 18-minute of the third quarter where we conceded 8 goals. We lost our composure, the ball in hand, we lost our head. Our discipline was not where we needed it to be, and we couldn't get the game back on our terms.
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11: Morning showers and winds easing off today. 18 for Mandurah, Rockingham and Bunbury, and Perth heading for 19 degrees. Tomorrow and Wednesday, both showers and 18. As we check local waters, it's a big no-no today.
12: Oh, absolutely. No. There is a, west to southwesterly, 25 to 35 knots wind today, turning southerly 10 to 15 knots by early evening. Seas are around 4 metres, decreasing to 2 metres this afternoon. And the swell is westerly, get ready for it, 7 metres today.
11: Wow.
12: Could get down to around 4 to 6 metres this afternoon, but that still is a no-go. I don't even know if you can walk on the beach without getting swept away.
11: Down to 4, that is pretty extreme.
12: Yeah.
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0: Who? Black Eyed Peas and I Got a Feeling. Can you feel that?
1: I felt it.
0: Absolutely. Nikki and DeMello looking after the long weekend here on the coast for GJD Security, professional, structured and going places. 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As we, mm-hmm. I knew that name's going to trip me up eventually. It was always going to happen. Anyway, bringing you local events as we check in once again.
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0: It certainly is.
1: 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Peel Community Care are the people to get in touch with, but they'll provide a van and they're looking to deliver meals 3 days a week on Monday, Wednesday and Friday. 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

0: Double demerits in play for the long weekend. 97.3 Coast FM, all the hits. Nikki and DeMello here with Postie. Now, scary movies. Well, scary and funny movies, I think it's fair to say, when the Wayans are involved.
1: Yeah, they're having a laugh at, well, scary movie stereotypes. If you haven't seen, I mean, I think most people would have seen at least one of the scary movies in their time. You know what it's all about. The Wayne brothers are back and, yes, they're returning with Anna Faris, Regina Hall back from the original scary movies as well. Ghostface is back in the mix. Nice. And the chaos is bigger than ever and absolutely every line gets crossed, which is what you want to hear.
0: Perfect.
1: Scary movie hit cinemas from June 4, and you could be there laughing away. If you head to coastlive.com.au, you can enter for a chance to win, or listen from tomorrow. We'll be giving you chances to win from when you wake up. Thanks to Paramount Pictures.

0: The Fate of Ophelia. It's Taylor Swift.
1: Very dramatic. Thank you.
0: 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All the hits. Nikki and DeMello here this morning. It's heading up towards 8 o'clock. Here

0: like that.
1: I think it will then bring us in line with the rest of Australia's King's Birthday,
0: which is actually next weekend. So,
1: look,
0: we don't know what's going on, let's be honest.
1: No.
0: I know is November is going to have a public holiday in a couple of years.
1: I don't know. Google it.
0: Yeah.
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2: Good morning, Matthew Layton with you. Labor says it's time for Pauline Hanson to stop riding the poll wave and start explaining the plan. Minister Tanya Plibersek telling Seven One Nation needs to show how it would actually deliver for Australians after fresh polling put the party ahead of Labor on primary vote.
3: I think if Pauline Hanson wants to be Prime Minister, as she said in that interview yesterday, it's time for One Nation to start talking about how they would deliver some of these things.
2: A little boy has died in a devastating house fire and his dad is fighting serious injuries. The blaze broke out in Melbourne's southwest, with investigators checking if an e-bike or scooter battery was involved. Work's officially kicked off on a major Olympic build and not everyone is cheering. In Brisbane, fences are now up at Victoria Park after weekend protests drew hundreds and ended with several arrests. And brace for a wild one, with a storm system charging in after causing chaos across WA. It's expected to weaken over SA, but damaging winds are still on the cards for southern parts and Adelaide by tonight.
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2: West Coast has spoiled Dean Solomon's first night in Essendon's hot seat, rolling the injury-hit Bombers by 30 points. Eagles coach Andrew McWalter says they were ready for the heat from the start.
5: I think we knew the Bombers, the week they've had, they were going to come out and be really fierce and competitive. And I thought we matched and probably beat them in that in the first 10 or 15 minutes of the game. I think we were 9-0, had the game exactly looking the way we wanted. And that's a testament to the maturity of this group and how we're growing and building them.
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6: Following the wild weather yesterday, please look out for a lot of fallen trees and debris and flooding across the metro area and the southwest. So please take it extra easy on our roads and drive to the conditions. 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Further up, bit off and on Ennis Avenue at Dixon Road to get a Council Avenue and Ray Road in Rockingham. 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